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17: Here, Friday overnight forecast sees it being warm and mostly clear with a low around 70 degrees. Tomorrow, it'll be 83, but we'll bump the storm chances up to 66. And on Sunday, it's going to be a near washout, 97% chance of rain. Flash flooding could be possible on Sunday.
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0: 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And right now, you are listening to My Girl Darlene on The Nightly Spirit.
1: 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This is your girl, Darlene McCoy from The Nightly Spirit. And you are listening to today's best gospel on Almighty 105.

0: open your mouth and praise him like it's yours. Oh, I believe that. I believe. If God said it.
1: Hey, what's up? It's Adia. It's Adia. And you're listening to The Nightly Spirit with my girl, Darlene.
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3: Here, Friday overnight forecast sees it being warm and mostly clear with a low around 70 degrees. Tomorrow, it'll be 83, but we'll bump the storm chances up to 66. And on Sunday, it's going to be a near washout. 97% chance of rain. Flash flooding could be possible on Sunday.
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0: Hey, what's up? This is Justin Rafford, and what I love about inspirational music is, you know, it's the perfect soundtrack for a positive mindset.
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7: Your Friday overnight forecast sees it being warm and mostly clear with a low around 70 degrees. Tomorrow, it'll be 83, but we'll bump the storm chances up to 66. And on Sunday, it's going to be a near washout. 97% chance of rain. Flash flooding could be possible on Sunday.
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That's right, that's right. 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Yeah.

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On the count of three, say your first name. One, two, three. Nothing happened. 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
4: Here, Friday overnight forecast sees it being warm and mostly clear with a low around 70 degrees. Tomorrow, it'll be 83, but we'll bump the storm chances up to 66. And on Sunday, it's going to be a near washout, 97% chance of rain. Flash flooding could be possible on Sunday.
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arm. Some of you are going to have some hard days this week. The devil is going to meet you outside. He's going to meet you in your home. He's going to meet you on your job tomorrow. But I want you to take this with you.

Somebody say hallelujah. Hallelujah. Hallelujah. Hallelujah. I ain't through with it yet. I said I ain't through with it yet. I could almost cut me a step off that right now. Hallelujah.

Jamal Bates in the morning, Jocelia Williams in the midday, Willie Moe Jr. in the afternoon, and Darlene McCoy at night. 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
1: Hello, my name is Representative Robert Williams. 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
4: Here, Friday overnight forecast sees it being warm and mostly clear with a low around 70 degrees. Tomorrow, it'll be 83, but we'll bump the storm chances up to 66. And on Sunday, it's going to be a near washout. 97% chance of rain. Flash flooding could be possible on Sunday.
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5: The choir is in the choir stand, and we praise in the low. Hey!

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0: Hello, my name is Representative Robert Williams. I am hosting the 3rd Annual Family Engagement Golf Tournament. 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
1: Here, Friday overnight forecast sees it being warm and mostly clear with a low around 70 degrees. Tomorrow, it'll be 83, but we'll bump the storm chances up to 66. And on Sunday, it's going to be a near washout, 97% chance of rain. Flash flooding could be possible on Sunday.
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0: Jamal Bates in the morning and Darlene McCoy at night. 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
1: I don't care what you do. 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
1: Hi, my name is John Little, and I lost my wife, Brenda, to breast cancer in 2024. 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
3: Here, Friday overnight forecast sees it being warm and mostly clear with a low around 70 degrees. Tomorrow, it'll be 83, but we'll bump the storm chances up to 66. And on Sunday, it's going to be a near washout, 97% chance of rain. Flash flooding could be possible on Sunday.
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3: Here, Friday overnight forecast sees it being warm and mostly clear with a low around 70 degrees. Tomorrow, it'll be 83, but we'll bump the storm chances up to 66. And on Sunday, it's going to be a near washout. 97% chance of rain. Flash flooding could be possible on Sunday.
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5: Here, Friday overnight forecast sees it being warm and mostly clear with a low around 70 degrees. Tomorrow, it'll be 83, but we'll bump the storm chances up to 66. And on Sunday, it's going to be a near washout. 97% chance of rain. Flash flooding could be possible on Sunday.
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0: Tune in each Sunday evening at 6 p.m. for Purpose in the PD with Elaine Reed. 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
1: Hello, my name is Representative Robert Williams. 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
10: Here's your Saturday forecast for eastern South Carolina. A warm start with some sunshine, but storm chances will increase as the day goes on. 83 degrees with a 66% storm chance. Thunderstorms expected to ramp up this afternoon and into the evening. And Sunday is a near washout, 97% chance of rain.
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11: The choir is in the choir stand. 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
10: Here's your Saturday forecast for Eastern South Carolina. A warm start with some sunshine, but storm chances will increase as the day goes on. 83 degrees with a 66% storm chance. Thunderstorms expected to ramp up this afternoon and into the evening, and Sunday is a near washout, 97% chance of rain.
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4: Here's your Saturday forecast for eastern South Carolina. A warm start with some sunshine, but storm chances will increase as the day goes on. 83 degrees with a 66% storm chance. Thunderstorms expected to ramp up this afternoon and into the evening. And Sunday is a near washout, 97% chance of rain.
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17: Walt Baby Love Productions presents Gospel Tracks, making a joyful noise unto the Lord. Hi, this is Walt Baby Love. And for the next 2 or 3 hours, depending on what city you're hearing us in,

0: We'll feature the best gospel and inspirational entertainment from around the world. Here we are into the first weekend of October. Fall is here. Look how beautiful the trees are looking as they change color, but realize what God has done with nature when He created the heavens and the earth, and He created us. Oh my God, I feel like preaching already. Anyway, this weekend, I'm going to speak with Jordan Armstrong.
1: You know, God is so amazing that once they get here, you know, I feel like it changes the heart and the meaning behind why they came.
0: Ja'Kalyn Carr.
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0: And Corinne Hafoon.
3: It's so much more than the awards. I'm grateful that I got them, but I always try to still remember what the real purpose behind what I'm here to do.
0: They'll all join me in separate Zoom chats from our Marina Del Rey studios right here in Southern California. Then we'll get into our inspirational thought of the week. I'll give you the phone number to the Faith phone line and how you can reach out to us on our social media platforms. Plus, we'll have our Gospel Tracks Faith phone line prayer list and a timely and informative Gospel Tracks medical moment. If you're ready, I am ready to have a little church. Here's Kenny Lewis and One Voice letting you understand that God is the one who has done it.

0: Dan Armstrong with brand new music you heard first right here on Gospel Tracks. God loves us. He certainly does. Listen up, y'all. Let me tell you what's about to happen. We're going to have phone calls from Gospel Tracks listeners throughout the United States. I got music on the way from individuals like Kirk Franklin. His new single includes Karen Clark Sheard. So if you haven't heard it, we're going to play it for you. Anthony Brown and Group Therapy is standing by. I'm going to also have a conversation with Jacalyn Carr in just a little bit. And then in the third segment here of the first hour, oh, do I have some Gospel Tracks classic gold I want to share with you, along with Kalante Gavin's new single. So we're just planning to have ourselves a little fall Holy Ghost praise party here at Gospel Tracks. This is Walter Baby Love. Thank you for joining us this weekend.
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10: Hello, Walt Baby Love. My name is Catherine Hollingsworth. I'm calling you from Alabama. I'm asking you to please continue in prayer for my daughters in Virginia. And Lord, please, I ask you to give me the finances that I need to go visit them. Thank you. I listen to you every morning, Walt Baby Love. I love your gospel music every morning. It cheers me up. To God be the glory. Amen.
0: Thank you, Miss Catherine Hollingsworth there in Alabama. And thank you for encouraging us. We're going to go ahead and pray for you as well as your daughter. Most gracious, loving, and heavenly Father, we thank you for our sister in Christ, Miss Catherine Hollingsworth there in Alabama. Lord God, she's asking us to join an intercessory prayer for her daughter there in Virginia. Continue blessing her. Help her in all of the different manners that you choose to help her. Whatever her needs may be, God, make it possible. Then, Lord, Ms. Hollingsworth said she wants to be financially able to travel to Virginia to visit with her daughter. God, come through for her. Make a way out of no way. A blessing, God. Open those windows of heaven and pour out that blessing on Ms. Hollingsworth. Lord God, you said where two or more are gathered in your name, you would be in the midst. I know you'll make it possible. In Jesus' holy name, we declare done and say amen. Amen and amen. Miss Hollingsworth, I want you to know this song is for you. It's from Kirk Franklin, his new single featuring Karen Clark Sheard. The title says, Thank You for Everything. So if we just thank God for everything, I'm talking about the good, the bad, and the ugly, because a lot of times what we think is bad, sometimes what we think is ugly, is actually good for us, because God is going to turn it around and we'll ultimately see the blessing in everything that God does for us. So thank you for everything, God, for Miss Hollingsworth, her daughter, and other family members there in Virginia.
11: I just want to say

One more time. I just want to say, I need a witness up in here. I need a witness up there. For everything.

0: Jacqueline Carr
1: doing her thing, the idea was to bring together some of the great gospel singers of the past and put them all in one particular song with her, and she's calling it History Breakthrough. Jacqueline Carr featuring Pastor Shirley Caesar, Harvey Watkins of the Canton Spirituals, and Karen Clark Sheard. That's what you call a history breakthrough in 2026. This is Walt Baby Love. On the other side of the break, we're getting ready for a Gospel Tracks Classical Old School segment. Kalante Gavin is also on the way, plus Lisa Noel Smith, along with the Brown Singers. What am I trying to tell you? This is the place to be if you want a fall Holy Ghost prize party that called just having a little bit of church also.
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1: Thank you, gang. It is time for some Gospel Tracks Classical Old School Style Music. Let's go there with our friend Charles Jenkins and Fellowship Chicago from back in the day. One of his first songs that you heard right here on Gospel Tracks. It was

0: from one of the capitals of gospel music, the city of Chicago. That's the Chicago Mass Choir, and My Soul Says Yes. Yes, Lord, My Soul Says Yes. I want to be part of the family of God so I can work for the kingdom of God. I told you I was going to have some fall Holy Ghost praise party church around here. That's what we're doing here at Gospel Tracks. Join us, people. Call somebody you know and tell them if they're not listening to Gospel Tracks, they have missed the boat, but they still have time. Glory to God. This is Walt Baby. Thank you, Jesus, for life.
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0: Listen, saints, I realize we here in America have been on a rough ride, but there's light at the end of the tunnel. The midterms are getting very close. Things are looking up. Thank you, God. We just need to turn out. Make sure you are registered to vote and make sure you vote for democracy. Having said that, let's go back to having a little church here. Here's Kelante Gavin with his current single. He says, at the meeting, what's going to happen at the meeting? Everything's going to happen at the meeting. The Holy Ghost is going to fall and people are going to be saved.

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0: Lisa Noel Smith and the Brown Singers and Goodness All Around Me. Fresh off of her wins at the Stellar Awards. I think she won like 6 awards, something like that. Oh my God. Old school gospel with a modern twist in 2026. If you're listening on Saturday, October the 3rd, 30 days from now will be the midterms. Make sure if you haven't already voted, get out and vote. If you're listening on Sunday, well, you should already have voted. Praise God. This is Walt Baby Love. I've got more phone calls from Gospel Tracks listeners. We're going to slow it down here in just a little bit. I am on a up-tempo swing. Why? Because I realize many in our audience, your spirits are kind of low. Why? Because of the lack of affordability in our country, the lack of compassion and thoughtfulness and decency and love. We need more of it. So I'm here to lift your spirits, and music can help us do it, along with the word out of God's Holy Bible. This is God's humble servant. My name is Walt Baby Love. And make no mistake about it, honey.
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0: How about these guys? The group Sincere out of Miami, Florida, after tonight. I want to shout out to all of our listeners in Nairobi, Kenya. God bless you, Nairobi. And everybody listening over Capital FM at 98.4 there every Sunday afternoon at 1 o'clock. God bless you and your families. I just want you to know, Nairobi, keep on trusting God. Keep on serving God. I'll keep on praying for you. You keep on praying for me. And when we come back after the break, we're getting ready for our gospel tracks, Medical Moment, and music from Fresh Start Worship.
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0: Nobody does it the way we do it here at Gospel Tracks. It's Walt, baby love, and it's time for this week's Gospel Tracks Medical Moment. I want to talk to you about energy-boosting foods. Listen closely. Now, many of us, I mean, there are days that we tend to run out of steam about halfway through the day, preventing us from being able to push forward and getting some critical things done in our lives. Did you know that there are a number of foods that you can eat to help boost your energy levels? Well, it's true. Let me tell you about some of these things. Here's a short list of some foods that can help you get through your daily grind. First on the list is bananas, which are full of vitamins and nutrients. Then number two is brown rice. It also works very well by providing a boost of nutrients. Then, how about sweet potatoes? Yep, sweet potatoes can help reduce cholesterol in your body and increase energy all at the same time. Then there's dark chocolate, lowering cholesterol as well, and helps you increase your energy levels. And finally, strawberries, whether you know it or not, help fight inflammation in the body and helps you boost your body's energy levels. Well, why don't you try some of these food items in your next weekly diet? Why? Because they'll add a little more pep in your step and a little more glide in your stride. Yep, I said it, just to have a little fun. That's this week's timely and informative Gospel Tracks Medical Moment. I'm getting back into my praise and worship. This happens to be the number one gospel song in the nation this week. Brothers and sisters, Fresh Start Worship featuring Marquise Gold.

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0: Brothers and sisters, if you can, I'd like you to bow your heads and have a little prayer with us. Heavenly Father, as we continue blessing your holy name, lifting you up and telling the world about you, we ask you, Father, to reach out and touch millions around the world that are with us this weekend. Continue encouraging us. Continue guiding us and sending your Holy Spirit to teach us the way to go. And God, as I mentioned earlier to our audience, as Christians and people who say they follow you, the goal as Christians is to become more Christ-like in our living. Help us do that, God. In Jesus' holy name, we say amen, amen, and amen. As always, we want you to know we do this program in the name of our Lord and Savior, Jesus Christ. We also like keeping the name of our Father in the ministry alive, the Reverend Prophet L.K. Johnson, who was the founder of the first house of prayer, the city of Chicago. He's gone home to be with the Lord back in 2007 when he was 101 years of age. Well, that about does it for this week. I want you to tune in next week, same time, same station, when we'll bless you with the best gospel and inspirational entertainment from around the world. Gospel Tracks is a Walt Baby Love production in conjunction with Reach Media, Inc. My associate producer is Marisha Oliveras. My senior producer in heaven is my lovely mother, Mrs. Dorothy Barnes, always praying for us, advocating for us, thanking Jesus personally for taking care of us. 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This is definitely Walt Baby Love, and may God bless you and your family. Always remember, the family that prays together sure enough has the opportunity to stay together. I'll see y'all next weekend. Be blessed in the Lord. And as always, I'll be Airborne Gang. Bless you. 82nd Airborne Division.
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0: Tune in each Sunday evening at 6 p.m. for Purpose in the PD with Elaine Reed. 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
3: Greetings in the name of the great God and our Savior, the Lord Jesus Christ. 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
8: Here's your Saturday forecast for Eastern South Carolina. A warm start with some sunshine, but storm chances will increase as the day goes on. 83 degrees with a 66% storm chance. Thunderstorms expected to ramp up this afternoon and into the evening, and Sunday is a near washout, 97% chance of rain.
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0: Turn up in here. I know the record is almost over, but...
1: Point one, good Saturday afternoon. This is just so you're welcome. Today, LaJoy, I hope your Saturday is going great. And I thank you, Lord God, for a beautiful, beautiful day. And we trust Him and trust Him with all that is within us. Amen. Amen. More great music for you here on this Saturday afternoon. So keep it locked in to Almighty 105.1. Hey, Mary, have you heard about the great big sale going on down at Ward's Comfort and Style in Lake City?
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7: Here's your Saturday forecast for Eastern South Carolina. A warm start with some sunshine, but storm chances will increase as the day goes on. 83 degrees with a 66% storm chance. Thunderstorms expected to ramp up this afternoon and into the evening. And Sunday is a near washout, 97% chance of rain.
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0: Jamal Bates in the morning and Darlene McCoy at night. 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
1: The choir is in the choir stand, and we praise in the Lord. Hey!

0: in the choir stand. Where is that? 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
1: In the choir stand. 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
0: Hey!
1: In the choir stand.
0: Eddie, I want to go back to that. 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
1: Where it at?
0: Do that break. One, two, and ready, you do it.

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11: Here's your Saturday forecast for eastern South Carolina. A warm start with some sunshine, but storm chances will increase as the day goes on. 83 degrees with a 66% storm chance. Thunderstorms expected to ramp up this afternoon and into the evening. And Sunday is a near washout, 97% chance of rain.
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0: Hello, everyone. Welcome to In the Know. This is Jocelia. In the studio, I have with me today Drina Janae. And Drina Janae is a new artist who is about to release a new single. Hello, Drina.
1: Hello, hello, hello.
0: It's great to have you here with us today.
1: Thank you so much for having me. It's an honor.
0: All right. So look, tell us about who is Drina Janae?
1: Drina Janae, I am God's instrument. I am who God chose to spread the gospel. I am someone who just loves music. I love people. I love spreading the love and the joy of God any way that I can, but especially through music. I'm someone who loves the 90s. I say all the time, I should have, you know, grown up in the 90s. I should have spent my adult years in the 90s, and I wanted to take that feel from the 90s and bring it to gospel.
0: So how long have you been singing?
1: I've been singing since I can remember, really. I first started with Alpheus, with Team Pure Heart, when I was 17.
0: 17, okay.
1: I was 17 years old.
0: All right, yes, we know Alpheus of Pure in Heart. I've known Alpheus for a great number of years, and so you were in good hands.
1: Yes, ma'am.
0: You were with him. So in your family life, did you do a lot of singing when you were
1: absolutely
0: a baby, a little girl?
1: Absolutely. My mother actually used to sing with, I can't remember the choir she used to sing with, but she used to sing all the time and when she was pregnant with me. And I think I was just hearing all of the music.
0: Oh, yes.
1: And I came out a songbird.
0: Definitely, definitely. So tell us, where'd you grow up?
1: I grew up, well, my mother was very nomadic. I spent most of my years in Anderson and Greenville, South Carolina.
0: Mm-hmm.
1: But I was born in Augusta, Georgia.
0: Oh, okay.
1: Yes,
0: all
1: ma'am.
0: Right. So you've got the peach.
1: Yes, ma'am. Georgia peach at heart.
0: A Georgia peach. I love peaches.
1: I do, too.
0: All right. Well, tell us, what about the motivation of this song, Jesus in Me? Tell us about that.
1: Jesus in Me, it came from, well, I was talking to my manager and I told him the vision that I had, and I wanted to think of, you know, like the terms that we used to say in the 90s that people would say, you know, what is something that someone hears when they really love something? They're like, that's my jam. And I'm like, okay, my jam. I still say that to this day. I say, that's my jam. So I'm like, how can I get it? I'm just thinking, and God gave it to me, Jesus in Me.
0: Mm-hmm.
1: And I was like, how can I? And it just came about. The song just came about. And I'm like, you know, humbly, of course, I'm like, this is genius. You know, this is my jam. Jesus in Me. It's like a relationship, a love song.
0: All right. And hey, love song to Jesus.
1: Right? That's right.
0: Oh, that's wonderful. That's wonderful. So as we listen to it in the background, so what do you hope to accomplish with Jesus in Me?
1: If I can just reach one soul. Just one. That's all that I want to do. And, you know, because I want to reach the people who are not really traditional when it comes to gospel, because a lot of people think that gospel has to have a certain sound. And, you know, times are changing, and I'm trying to catch up with those times, and I'm trying to get people to really bask in the presence of God and also feel good while doing it. I want them to listen to the rhythm of the music, but also listen, you know, feel the story that I'm telling in the music.
0: Right, right, right. And, you know, I noticed here in your bio, it says that you're not only a worshiper and a gospel artist, but a storyteller.
1: Yes,
0: so
1: ma'am.
0: What's that about?
1: I take everything that I go through and I put it in music, because we overcome by the word of the Lamb and the words of our testimony. And I'm a firm believer that your experience, what you've gone through, your testimony can really bring someone out just by hearing what you're going through. And I just happen to do it through song. You know, I can tell you and talk to you all day, but with the music, music brings people together. And music will really allow people to just sit and just listen and just think about, man, I went through that too. Man, she's so young. She went through that. Man, I didn't really. That's what I want people to think, you know?
0: Mm-hmm. Yeah, yeah. That's good. That's good, because people can relate.
1: Yes, ma'am.
0: They can relate when some people look.

0: I can too.
1: Exactly. Mm-hmm. Exactly.
0: Wonderful, wonderful. Well, you know, Shirley Caesar is a storyteller. Dorothy Noah Wood, storyteller.
1: It's a lot of
0: those caravans are storytellers.
1: Absolutely, especially Shirley Caesar. You can really just sit and listen to her songs, and you're like, man, like it's like you can see it mm-hmm. as she's singing. Mm-hmm. That's what I want. I want people to create a whole video in their mind.
0: I got you.
1: Mm-hmm.
0: Well, you're in good company with the storytellers.
1: Well, thank you. That's right.
0: All right. Well, Drina, it's awesome to have you here with us here.
1: Thank you.
0: The Almighty Network, and we pray that your single moves to the top.
1: Thank you so much. Even if it doesn't, I appreciate that, but even if it doesn't, yes. as long as I'm doing, thus says the Lord.
0: Amen.
1: I'm happy.
0: That it will touch hearts.
1: Yes, ma'am. That's the only thing that I want.
0: And bring souls to Jesus.
1: Absolutely.
0: All right, all right. Well, you just continue, and we'll continue to pray for you as well.
1: God bless you. Thank you so much.
0: And tell that manager of yours, Kevin McCoy, we said hello.
1: I sure will.
0: He's right here in the studio, everyone. Say hello, Kevin.
2: Hello, everyone.
0: Kevin is radio. Yeah.
1: That's the man in charge.
0: Yes, yes. It was delightful to hear that that he's managing you. So you're in good hands.
1: Yes, ma'am. I wholeheartedly believe that. Yes, right. ma'am. Thank you.
0: Amen. Amen. All right, everyone. Remember, Jesus and me. And that's Andre Janae. Say it. Did I say it right?
1: Drina Janae.
0: Drina Janae.
1: It's all right. You're going to hear it more often.
0: But let me see. That's exactly right. But see, with a name like Jocelia, you have to make sure you pronounce names correctly. Drina.
1: Drina Janae.
0: Drina Janae. And
1: yes,
0: I was supposed to remember that because of Nia Janae. My grandbaby. Drina. All right. Everyone remember Drina Janae. And Jesus and me.
1: That's right.
0: The jam.
1: The jam.
0: All right. All right.
1: My jam, Jesus and Me, will be out on all media platforms coming soon. Follow me on social media, Drina Janae, and you will know exactly when it's going to drop.

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Almighty 105.1, blessed music for you here at this great gospel station. It's inside this 1 o'clock hour, and it's our gospel music suite. That's right. 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

Hi, this is Asia all the way in Hampton, Virginia. And when I want to hear the best gospel music, I tune into my app for the Almighty 105.1.

Well, it's time now for me to get out of here. I'll be back on Monday from 10 until 3 p.m., and I definitely invite you to join me. It's now time for our word of the day. Our word for the day is coming from Hebrews 11 and 6. It reads, "Without faith, it is impossible to please him, for he who comes to God must believe that he is and that he is a rewarder of those who diligently seek him." Hebrews 11 and 6. So you see, if you feel like you have to beg God for what he has promised, then you don't know the God of heaven. He is a rewarder. He isn't stingy in fulfilling his word. But if you don't walk into his presence like you belong there, then your faith and understanding need an upgrade. Yes, it does. It is not that you aren't humble. It's that you know God for the loving Father that he really is. So our words for the day, you don't need to beg God. You don't need to beg him. He is a rewarder. Oh, Holy Father, we decree and we declare a prophetic upgrading of our thought life. Negative, self-defeating thought processes are under our feet. We now possess a kingdom paradigm which grants us new ways of thinking, new ways of working, and new ways of living. We declare that new cycles of victory, success, and prosperity are replacing old cycles of failure, poverty, and death in our lives. We decree that everything prepared for us before the foundation of the world must be released in the name of Jesus. Thank you, Father. Thank you for crowning us with your love and with your mercy. With all good things, you satisfy us. In the name of your mighty Son, Jesus. Amen. Amen. Well, that's our word for the day. I'm getting out of here on this Saturday. Remember, Ernie D is next. He'll be here the rest of the afternoon and evening playing inspirational gospel with you. All right, so stick with him. Oh, yes. Well, you have a fantastic Saturday, great weekend, and I'll see you on Monday.

0: Almighty 105.1. We're playing the absolute best in today's gospel music. And yes, it's yet another great Saturday afternoon. Hi there. I am your host, the Captain Ernie D. Always good to be with you. Hey, we're going to keep the music
1: somebody
0: going.
1: Turn to your neighbor.
0: He's able.
1: He's able.
0: Yes, he is.
1: Somebody else, he's
0: good
1: able.
0: Afternoon.

0: That's Ron Cutter and Ricky Dillard. Open my eyes, keep me going. I need to keep on. for sure, man. I tell you what, got to show some love to Timmonsville and Florence this afternoon. Always Hartsville and you, Darlington. We appreciate you. We're Almighty 105.1.
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7: 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October 14th and 15th, we will bring you our McLeod Children's Miracle Network Radiothon, presented by Monraga Roofing of South Carolina. 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

0: 105.1. Hold on, everything is gonna be all right. Listen, listen, listen, for sure. Hey guys, how you doing this afternoon? You doing good? Somebody say yeah. I know I am. I am. Missed my partner a little bit, but, you know, we're moving on. We're moving on, okay? I want you to take note of this announcement, all right? The 4th annual Kick Cancer Walk of Hope, Colors of Cancer, Saturday, October 17th, 8:30 in the morning, okay? It's going to start at the Department of Health campus. That's downtown right here in the city of Florence. So please, please, this is hosted by Kick Cancer Incorporated and Phase 3 Center. All right, mark your calendars. Once again, Saturday, October 17th, 8:30 in the morning. 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
13: Here's your Saturday forecast for Eastern South Carolina. A warm start with some sunshine, but storm chances will increase as the day goes on. 83 degrees with a 66% storm chance. Thunderstorms expected to ramp up this afternoon and into the evening. And Sunday is a near washout, 97% chance of rain.
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That song won't go away. I hear it at celebrations of life services and all over the place. This is Darryl Coley. He's preparing me. 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

0: 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It's always good to have you guys along. 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

Almighty 105.1. That's Sincere. And the song, After Tonight. Sound a little bit R&B-ish, right? Good afternoon, Harvey. Fix it, Jesus.

0: Almighty 105.1. My God can fix it. Yes, indeed. The Ken Spirituals right there. And fix it, Jesus, like you said you would. How's your afternoon going? You know, I got to ask you that. Okay. All right. Okay. Did your high school have homecoming last night? Okay. Did they lose? Nobody want to respond to that. But anyway, hey, guys, listen. The Black Men of South Carolina, it's an organization. They want you, me, and you, and you to join them. The rally, Sunday, October 4th. Okay? That's tomorrow at 3 o'clock at the State House in Columbia. Okay? So if you need more information, visit www.bmosc.org. www.bmosc.org.
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12: Here's your Saturday forecast for Eastern South Carolina. A warm start with some sunshine, but storm chances will increase as the day goes on. 83 degrees with a 66% storm chance. Thunderstorms expected to ramp up this afternoon and into the evening. And Sunday is a near washout, 97% chance of rain.
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Almighty 105.1, draw me close, thy will be done. That's a beautiful song, Marvin Winans and the Perfecting Church Choir right there.

0: Almighty 105.1, today's best gospel music, top of the afternoon. And it's time to get your laugh on. Are you ready, Johnsonville? What about you, Marion Mullins? Okay, you ready? Here you go, guys. One Sunday morning, the pastor preached a long and boring sermon. At the end of the service, a little girl asked her mother, "Mommy, do you know why the pastor always stands up there to talk?" The mother replied, "No, why?" The little girl responded, "Because he's too heavy to sit down."
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Ask anyone around, they'll tell you. Okay? It's always a joy hanging out with you guys each and every weekend. Tribe of Benjamin, His Marvelous Light. You are.

0: Almighty 105.1. Wherever you are, if you're out and about driving, please drive with extreme caution. You guys hear about the pileup over on I-95 going south on over the bridge, Santee? Woo! That was something else. So it pays to pay attention, guys. Okay? Okay. On a serious note, please, please watch where you're going. Okay? Mount Carmel, United Missionary Baptist Church. Guess what, guys? They're going to be presenting the 12 tribes of Israel. It's a building campaign rally program, all right? Happens Sunday, tomorrow, as a matter of fact, at 3 o'clock. Now, if you need more information, please call the church secretary, 843-240-1420.
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13: Here's your Saturday forecast for Eastern South Carolina. A warm start with some sunshine, but storm chances will increase as the day goes on. 83 degrees with a 66% storm chance. Thunderstorms expected to ramp up this afternoon and into the evening. And Sunday is a near washout, 97% chance of rain.
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0: Tune in each Sunday evening at 6 p.m. for Purpose in the PD with Elaine Reed. This public affairs program includes interview updates with community leaders, organizations, and events happening in the PD. 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

the sunshine.

Almighty 105.1. We're playing the absolute best in today's gospel music. Near the cross, the Mississippi Mass Choir there. On the way, your words of wisdom weekend, okay? In the meantime, this is Jonathan Nelson. My name.

0: Almighty 105.1. That's Mariah. Wonder how long that song is going to stay up there. The Clark Sisters teamed up with her to do that one as well. Jesus, I Do. Top of the evening, Atlanta. How you doing? You doing good? Lynchburg, thank you as always. It's time now for your words of wisdom. And today's topic, light always comes. And we're using a couple of verses, as a matter of fact, just one verse, in the 112th Psalm, verse 4. And it reads thusly, there's fear in the unknown. Would you agree? Okay. How you pay your bills or reconcile that relationship. Well, whether or not you'll recover from this illness or overcome that obstacle, you think about that too. As if darkness covers your view, you cannot see what lies ahead or why this is happening to you. Yet, when you look to God, He sheds light on your situation. He'll not only give you assurance of His help, but more important, He'll show you the good that can come from your difficulties if, and I said if, you'll only focus on Him, okay? My friends, no matter how dark and confusing your situation, God can illuminate it. He sure can. So do me a favor, okay? Trust in Him with all your heart. You'll be sure to see the light. Pray with me. God, I need wisdom and understanding in this dark situation. Thank you for shedding light on it and showing me the good that'll come of it. Amen, amen, amen. Words of Wisdom Weekend. We're Almighty 105.1.
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7: Come on, let's go thanks to the Lord today. The presence of the Lord is in this place. Hallelujah. Hallelujah. 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

Lord Jesus. J.G. Hairston, youthful choir right there. Nothing else. Brand new. The Greater St. Stephen Full, not half, Full Gospel Choir. I shouldn't have said that. Just having fun, guys. Come on. God, I surrender.

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Hey guys, listen up, Bethel AME Church, Faith Fellowship Community, they're going to be having a community cookout, Clothed in Love. So come as you are, okay? Happens Saturday, October 17th. Starts at 3 o'clock in the afternoon. Now, the church, Bethel AME, they're located 2507 North Camerontown Road. That's in Lake City. Guess how old this church is? You would never. You know, we hear 150, we hear 160, but this church.

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5: Your Saturday night forecast for Eastern South Carolina. It's warm and unsettled with a low around 68 degrees. Tomorrow brings a 97% storm chance with periods of heavy rain and thunderstorms. Some flash flooding could be possible in some areas.
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1: 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Children over 12, no masks allowed. 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

There was a family on their way down south, and they had gone as far as they could go, and they made their way, and they were driving on a dirt road. Storm came. The lightning started flashing. The young man that was driving the car lost control of the automobile, ran off the road, and everybody was all right except him. They got out of the car, and just across the dirt road was a white house. They took him across there to that white house and knocked on the door, and a white lady came to the door and said, "Can I help you?" They said, "Ma'am, if you just let us, our brother just got in an accident. We want to just come in and make a telephone call. We want to call the doctor."

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Somebody say yes here. Well, the daughter put that phone down and went back into the living room. And the little children, they were sitting there crying. They were all sitting there crying. And by that time, Grandmama had got out of the car. She made her way across that dirt road and she walked up to it and just opened up the screen door and she peeped in and she said, "How's my son doing?" And they told her, said, "Mama, we tried to call the doctor, but he was out on his rounds." She said, "Child, let me come in." She walked in and she looked at

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0: 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The question is simply this. What did he see?
1: He saw the best.
0: I can't get no help up in here. Because there are some folk in here that people have wrote you off. Said you would never amount to anything. Said that you would never end up being anywhere. But Myron, tell him one more time. What did he see?
1: He saw the best.
0: When mama said you would never be nothing. When aunties and uncles said that you would never amount to anything. When daddy didn't come home anymore. He didn't.

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0: I lived in France for a little while in Paris, and I love French. I've been speaking French, trying to speak French since I was a 10th grader. And we moved the kids over there in 92, and four kids in a two-bedroom flat in Paris. But I really want to learn Spanish. And I really, really want to get this language. So what I've done is I've got some of my good friends, one on the, over here on your right and one on your left. One's from Cuba and one's from Puerto Rico. And I wrote a song here called El Todopoderoso, and that means the all-powerful.
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9: Your Saturday night forecast for eastern South Carolina. It's warm and unsettled with a low around 68 degrees. Tomorrow brings a 97% storm chance with periods of heavy rain and thunderstorms. Some flash flooding could be possible in some areas.
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